0: Reynard left and went to Warwickshire, to a mound near a railway line with canals and a freezing swamp. He climbs high up above the countryside and breathes freely. To the south he could see Polesworth, and to the north he could just make out the ruins of the priory where Joss and I played cricket as children. We were only 3 miles away, probably drinking tea and talking,
1: sitting by the coffin,
0: the same time as he was taking the Stanley knife out of the bag.
1: Sitting by the coffin.
0: He pushed the point into his stomach,
1: oh no,
0: until the light shone right through.
1: His father's not a sinner no more.
0: Oh no.
1: His father's not a sinner.
0: And then he reached down and he took the bag.

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He had to make the bitches because the bitches had to make other bastards and bitches.

Feel the hard rock. Jam the nightclub. Feel the hard rock. Jam the nightclub. Feel the hard rock. Jam the nightclub.

have no regrets. We just don't care tonight. We do what we want to do. And we go out.